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4: Lows level off around 65. Overnight, under partly cloudy skies. Winds out of the south, 5 to 10 miles an hour. High temperatures reach up to 90. Friday, sunshine mixed with clouds at times. Lows dip down to about 63. Friday night, mainly clear. Daytime highs approaching 89. Saturday, with a slight chance of thunderstorms. 91, a mix of clouds and sun. Sunday, taking a look at the extended forecast. 91, Monday, 87, Tuesday, and 85 on Wednesday. Right now, it's 75 degrees.
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3: Lows level off around 65. Overnight, under partly cloudy skies. Winds out of the south, 5 to 10 miles an hour. High temperatures reach up to 90. Friday, sunshine mixed with clouds at times. Lows dip down to about 63. Friday night, mainly clear. Daytime highs approaching 89. Saturday, with a slight chance of thunderstorms. 91, a mix of clouds and sun. Sunday, taking a look at the extended forecast. 91, Monday, 87, Tuesday, and 85 on Wednesday. Currently, 73.
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6: Lows level off around 65. Overnight, under partly cloudy skies. Winds out of the south, 5 to 10 miles an hour. High temperatures reach up to 90. Friday, sunshine mixed with clouds at times. Lows dip down to about 63. Friday night, mainly clear. Daytime highs approaching 89. Saturday, with a slight chance of thunderstorms. 91, a mix of clouds and sun. Sunday, taking a look at the extended forecast. 91, Monday, 87, Tuesday, and 85 on Wednesday. Currently, 73.
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7: Lows level off around 65 overnight under partly cloudy skies. Winds out of the south, 5 to 10 miles an hour. High temperatures reach up to 90 Friday. Sunshine mixed with clouds at times. Lows dip down to about 63. Friday night, mainly clear. Daytime highs approaching 89 Saturday with a slight chance of thunderstorms. 91, a mix of clouds and sun Sunday. Taking a look at the extended forecast, 91 Monday, 87 Tuesday, and 85 on Wednesday. Right now, it's 72 degrees.
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8: 65 overnight under partly cloudy skies, south winds 5 to 10 miles per hour. Friday, highs around 90. Lows level off around 63. Friday night, mainly clear skies. Slight chance of thunderstorms. Saturday, highs level off around 89. 91, mainly clear skies. Sunday. Taking a look at the extended forecast, 91 Monday, 87 Tuesday, and 85 on Wednesday. Currently, it's 70 degrees.
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4: ...65 overnight under partly cloudy skies, south winds 5 to 10 miles per hour. Friday, highs around 90. Lows level off around 63. Friday night, mainly clear skies. Slight chance of thunderstorms. Saturday, highs level off around 89. 91, mainly clear skies, Sunday. Taking a look at the extended forecast, 91 Monday, 87 Tuesday, and 85 on Wednesday. Currently, it's 70 degrees.
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6: 65 overnight under partly cloudy skies, south winds 5 to 10 miles per hour. Friday, highs around 90. Lows level off around 63. Friday night, mainly clear skies. Slight chance of thunderstorms. Saturday, highs level off around 89. 91, mainly clear skies. Sunday. Taking a look at the extended forecast, 91 Monday, 87 Tuesday, and 85 on Wednesday. Right now, 68.
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6: 65 overnight under partly cloudy skies, south winds 5 to 10 miles per hour. Friday, highs around 90. Lows level off around 63. Friday night, mainly clear skies. Slight chance of thunderstorms. Saturday, highs level off around 89. 91, mainly clear skies. Sunday. Taking a look at the extended forecast, 91 Monday, 87 Tuesday, and 85 on Wednesday. Right now, it's 68 degrees.
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4: 65 overnight under partly cloudy skies, south winds 5 to 10 miles per hour. Friday, highs around 90. Lows level off around 63. Friday night, mainly clear skies. Slight chance of thunderstorms. Saturday, highs level off around 89. 91, mainly clear skies. Sunday. Taking a look at the extended forecast, 91, Monday, 87, Tuesday, and 85 on Wednesday. Right now, it's 68 degrees.
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We've got something, well, a little less annoying to get you going every morning. 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
3: 65 overnight under partly cloudy skies, south winds 5 to 10 miles per hour. Friday, highs around 90. Lows level off around 63. Friday night, mainly clear skies. Slight chance of thunderstorms. Saturday, highs level off around 89. 91, mainly clear skies. Sunday. Taking a look at the extended forecast, 91 Monday, 87 Tuesday, and 85 on Wednesday. Currently, 66.
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0: 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It's your morning buzz on Clear 101. It's live. It's local.
1: Who cares what's happening in New York or L.A.? 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
2: 65 overnight under partly cloudy skies, south winds 5 to 10 miles per hour. Friday, highs around 90. Lows level off around 63. Friday night, mainly clear skies. Slight chance of thunderstorms. Saturday, highs level off around 89. 91, mainly clear skies. Sunday. Taking a look at the extended forecast, 91, Monday, 87, Tuesday, and 85 on Wednesday. Currently, 66.
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1: 65 overnight under partly cloudy skies, south winds 5 to 10 miles per hour. Friday, highs around 90. Lows level off around 63. Friday night, mainly clear skies. Slight chance of thunderstorms. Saturday, highs level off around 89. 91, mainly clear skies. Sunday. Taking a look at the extended forecast, 91 Monday, 87 Tuesday, and 85 on Wednesday. Right now, it's 68 degrees.
2: Clear 101, KLIR, 24 hours a day, 7 days a week, 365 days a year.

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4: Mainly clear with fog overnight with a low of 65. South winds 5 to 10 miles per hour. High of 90 Friday. Partly cloudy with fog at times early. Lows around 63. Friday night, clear skies. Daytime highs approaching 89. Saturday with a slight chance of thunderstorms. 91, mainly clear skies. Sunday. Taking a look at the long range, 91 Monday, 87 Tuesday, and 85 on Wednesday. Currently 68.
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1: Mainly clear with fog overnight with a low of 65. South winds 5 to 10 miles per hour. High of 90 Friday. Partly cloudy with fog at times early. Lows around 63. Friday night, clear skies. Daytime highs approaching 89. Saturday, with a slight chance of thunderstorms. 91, mainly clear skies. Sunday. Taking a look at the long range, 91 Monday, 87 Tuesday, and 85 on Wednesday. Currently, 68.
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7: Mainly clear and foggy overnight with lows around 65. Winds out of the south, 5 to 10 miles per hour. Daytime highs approaching 90 with fog in spots early Friday. Lows level off around 62. Friday night, clear skies. Slight chance of rain showers. Saturday, high temperatures reach up to 89. 92, mainly sunny, Sunday. Looking further out, 91, Monday, 87, Tuesday, and 85 on Wednesday. Currently, it's 68 degrees.
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5: Mainly clear and foggy overnight with lows around 65. Winds out of the south, 5 to 10 miles per hour. Daytime highs approaching 90 with fog in spots early Friday. Lows level off around 62. Friday night, clear skies. Slight chance of rain showers. Saturday, high temperatures reach up to 89. 92, mainly sunny, Sunday. Looking further out, 91, Monday, 87, Tuesday, and 85 on Wednesday. Right now, it's 70 degrees.
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1: Lows dip down to about 65 with fog overnight under partly cloudy skies, south winds 5 to 10 miles per hour. High of 90 and foggy early Friday. Lows level off around 62. Friday night, clear skies. Slight chance for showers. Saturday, high temperatures reach up to 89. 92, mainly sunny, Sunday. Taking a look at the extended forecast, 91, Monday, 87, Tuesday, and 85 on Wednesday. Currently, it's 70 degrees.
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5: Get wild.
6: Lows dip down to about 65 with fog overnight under partly cloudy skies, south winds 5 to 10 miles per hour. High of 90 and foggy early Friday. Lows level off around 62. Friday night, clear skies. Slight chance for showers. Saturday, high temperatures reach up to 89. 92, mainly sunny, Sunday. Taking a look at the extended forecast, 91, Monday, 87, Tuesday, and 85 on Wednesday. Currently, it's 70 degrees.
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1: Lows dip down to about 65 with fog overnight under partly cloudy skies, south winds 5 to 10 miles per hour. High of 90 and foggy early Friday. Lows level off around 62. Friday night, clear skies. Slight chance for showers. Saturday, high temperatures reach up to 89. 92, mainly sunny, Sunday. Taking a look at the extended forecast, 91, Monday, 87, Tuesday, and 85 on Wednesday. Right now, it's 69 degrees.
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2: Lows dip down to about 65 with fog overnight under partly cloudy skies, south winds 5 to 10 miles per hour. High of 90 and foggy early Friday. Lows level off around 62. Friday night, clear skies. Slight chance for showers. Saturday, high temperatures reach up to 89. 92, mainly sunny, Sunday. Taking a look at the extended forecast, 91 Monday, 87 Tuesday, and 85 on Wednesday. Right now, it's 69 degrees.
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0: A dense fog advisory remains in effect. Sunshine mixed with clouds at times, with fog in spots early today, with daytime highs approaching 90. Southwest winds, 5 to 10 miles per hour. Lows dip down to about 62 tonight. Slight chance of rain showers tomorrow, daytime highs approaching 89, sunshine mixed with clouds at times. Low 90s, Sunday and Monday. Looking at the long range, 87 Tuesday, 85 Wednesday, and 79 on Thursday. Currently, 68.
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5: A dense fog advisory remains in effect. Sunshine mix with clouds at times, with fog in spots early today, with daytime highs approaching 90. Southwest winds, 5 to 10 miles per hour. Lows dip down to about 62 tonight. Slight chance of rain showers tomorrow, daytime highs approaching 89. Sunshine mix with clouds at times. Low 90s, Sunday and Monday. Looking at the long range, 87 Tuesday, 85 Wednesday, and 79 on Thursday. Right now, 66.
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6: Here's a check of your latest local and state news. I'm Ryan Kumpf. The Nebraska Department of Health and Human Services has been notified by the CDC that 92 Nebraska cyclosporiasis cases have been linked to an ongoing multi-state outbreak. Nebraska currently has 218 confirmed cases. 191 cases were acquired in the United States. Not all of these cases are related to this outbreak. The CDC, FDA, and public health officials nationwide are investigating a potential link to iceberg lettuce. On July 17th, Taylor Farms recalled certain iceberg lettuce products sourced from central Mexico. The CDC advises consumers not to eat recalled iceberg lettuce from Taylor Farms de Mexico. Anyone who still has the recalled products should throw them away or return them to the place of purchase. Cyclosporiasis is an intestinal illness which is typically spread through contaminated food or water, most commonly fresh fruits and vegetables. Previous outbreaks have been linked to bagged salad mixes, fresh cilantro, fresh basil, raspberries, snow peas, and green onions. It is not spread from person to person. Symptoms usually develop 1 week after exposure and include watery diarrhea, fatigue, loss of appetite, weight loss, bloating, stomach cramps, and nausea.
7: A dense fog advisory remains in effect. Sunshine mixed with clouds at times, with fog in spots early today, with daytime highs approaching 90. Southwest winds 5 to 10 miles per hour. Lows dip down to about 62 tonight. Slight chance of rain showers tomorrow. Daytime highs approaching 89. Sunshine mixed with clouds at times. Low 90s Sunday and Monday. Looking at the long range, 87 Tuesday, 85 Wednesday, and 79 on Thursday. Currently, it's 68 degrees.
5: Clear 101.
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0: Clear 101, it's a TGIF edition of the Morning Buzz, as it is Friday, is it not, Taryn Wiggin?
1: It is a Friday. And are you going to play the song?
0: What else is it, though? It is something else.
1: It's also my last day.
0: Oh, that's what it is.
1: Yeah, I get to sleep in for like 3 months. It's going to be fantastic.
0: Yeah, your college classes, they start like at noonish or something?
1: Yeah, my first classes of the day don't start until like 11 or 12:30, depending on the day.
0: Wow.
1: Which honestly is a little too late. If I had it in my world, they would all start at like 10.
0: Yeah.
1: Because 10's perfect.
0: Right.
1: 9, yep. I can live with. 8 is too early.
0: So we get rid of Taryn today. It'll be me going solo then until Riley comes back at some point, we hope.
1: We hope. We
0: from
1: don't know.
0: From a broken leg, which she suffered back on her birthday, February 21st, so it's been a while. But she just had another surgery, I think, this past week, so best wishes to her. Hopefully the recovery will go smoothly with that.
1: Yeah. Good luck to Riley. Never got to work with her.
0: And good luck to you in college. You're going to be around at least till probably 8 o'clock as usual. She usually leaves, by the way. She bops, Taryn bops out of here to go do other stuff in the office. That's why when the show wraps up shortly before 9, it's me saying goodbye. It's not like I'm trying to prevent her from saying adios. It's just she's not here.
1: She's a lot of paperwork to do.
0: She has more important things to do than just, you know,
1: say bye.
0: Be here on the radio, I guess. Yeah, unlike me, I have nothing important to do at all.
1: Yeah,
0: so,
1: totally.
0: Yeah. All right. So, and we get the parade coming up tonight for Columbus Days. We're going to have, I'll be driving actually a pickup truck in the parade later tonight for Columbus Days.
1: And I'll be walking.
0: And you'll be walking along with several other of our connoisseur media.
1: So if you want to meet us, pull up to the night parade. Yeah. I think we're number 10. That sounds right.
0: I don't know. I hadn't heard. So, looking forward to a busy day here on a TGIF.
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0: That's Taryn's favorite. We had to get it in there one more time before she goes back to college.
1: That is great.
0: Soul for the Taking by Olivia Millen.
1: Thanks for that. 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
0: 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Over at the Columbus Public Library today, Columbus Days Quilt Show, 9 a.m. to 4:30 p.m. And that also runs from 9 to 4:30 tomorrow on Saturday. Far as the Columbus Days schedule for today, they have that quilt show going on. They also have the United Way Lazy River Duck Run at the Pawnee Plunge at 11 a.m. Food trucks and the beer garden go from 5 p.m. to midnight. Inflatables from 6 to 9 p.m. at Frankfurt Square. Lynette's Dance Studio on the Frankfurt Square stage at 6 o'clock. At 7, they have a pet show on the stage. 7:30 to 9:30, the street dance featuring Freedom Band. 9 p.m., movie in the square, American Legends. 9:30 tonight, it is the night parade. Again, we'll have a pickup involved and some walkers here from the radio stations. And then the street dance, Unfinished Business, performing from 10:20 to 11:45 p.m. So you've got Freedom Road from 7:30 to 9:30. And then for the late hours, you've got Unfinished Business. That is the schedule for tonight. If you'd like to check out Columbus Day's schedule for Saturday or Sunday, you can check that out either at the Chamber website, or you can also go to visit columbusne.com. Also today at First United Methodist Outreach Center, 3602 16th Street, the second of a two-day rock and roll up your sleeve blood drive. That'll be from 11 a.m. to 5 p.m. today. They have the Bands in the Backyard at the Schuyler Public Library coming up tonight. It is Dustin West playing Johnny Cash tunes. This will be the first of four consecutive Fridays in August at 7 p.m. They've got the Innocents next Friday, then on the 21st, Taxi Driver from Omaha, and on the 28th, the Mariachi Los Galleros Mariachi Band music. So that is the backyard of the Schuyler Public Library at 108 East 18th Street. It is a free concert tonight, and they're likewise free every Friday in August. And also, don't forget, coming up tomorrow at Frankfurt Square for Columbus Days, First United Methodist Church will have its Ice Cream Sandwich Eating Championship, and that should be a fun time. Hy-Vee donated the ice cream sandwiches. They have three age divisions, 10 years old and under, 11 to 16 years old, and 17 years old and up. And that is a free will donation to be involved with that.
1: And over at the Columbus Senior Center at 11:30, they have Keystone. And that's all they got going on today. But don't forget, they do always have their scrap metal recycling fundraiser. You can bring your cans to the Senior Center, which is at 3111 19th Street in Columbus. Or you can take your other metal recycling items to 3440 15th Street. For more information on things besides cans, you can call 402-564-2888. 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
1: Today you can celebrate Cycle to Work Day, which I'm sure Kevin did today.
0: No, took the car.
1: Ah, yeah. Well, come on. It's also National Raspberries and Cream Day, National Water Balloon Day, Purple Heart Day, and Professional Speakers Day. Saturday is International Cat Day. Now, you have a cat, right?
0: I do, yeah.
1: What's his name?
0: Her name.
1: Her name.
0: Lynx.
1: Lynx. And I have Bella. Yeah, we love cats here. No dogs. No. And Sunday is National Book Lovers Day.
0: I do love dogs. Just tough to have a dog in an apartment.
1: So. It is tough to have a dog in an apartment.
0: Although my upstairs neighbor does.
1: Ooh.
0: That's another story.
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0: Nebraska center Justin Evans was named Thursday to the Remington Trophy watch list. Evans leads an experienced Husker offensive line into the 2026 season. Last season, he started all 13 games at center, helping pave the way for running back Emmett Johnson to earn first-team All-America honors. Of the 40 centers on the watch list, 13 are from the Big Ten, the most of any conference. One of those is Iowa's Cade Pieper, a Norfolk Catholic graduate who's moving from right guard to center for the Hawkeyes this season. The award is named after former Husker great Dave Remington, a two-time Outland Trophy winner and member of the College Football Hall of Fame. Nebraska Football Fan Day is set for Saturday. The free event will be held from 2 to 3:30 tomorrow afternoon inside the Hawks Championship Center, just to the northeast of Memorial Stadium. Doors will open at 2 p.m. and fans may enter through two entrances on the west side of the building. Restrooms and concessions will be available in the lobby. Water, pop, and Gatorade will be available but will be cashless. Parking is available in the Champions Club lobby. Lot outside West Stadium, North Stadium Lot 8, and Surface Lot 5 directly east of the Hawks Championship Center. Coach Rule's autograph line is limited to pre-selected fans in 8th grade and younger. Fans must limit their autograph request to one item per player. Central City's Senior Legion baseball team knows who it will play Saturday for the overall Class B state title. Lincoln Christian will host the state championship game after it routed Mount Michael Benedictine 17-5 in 5 innings Thursday in the American Division State Tournament Championship. Central City completed a 5-0 run through the National Division State Tourney on Wednesday night to claim that crown. A pitcher and shortstop from Kearney has become the first member of Nebraska baseball's 2028 recruiting class. Will Caskey committed to the Huskers on Thursday. The right-hander is ranked as the number 7 prospect in the state by Prep Baseball Nebraska. He had a 2.33 ERA with Kearney High in the spring. It's not known if he'll also get a chance to play shortstop at NU. And two Nebraska soccer matches this fall will be aired on the Big Ten Network. The conference announced Thursday the Huskers' home match against Notre Dame on August 20th at 7 p.m. and the contest at Iowa on September 13th at 1 p.m. will be televised by BTN. Also, the semifinals and championship of the Big Ten tournament in November will air on the network. That's sports. I'm Kevin McNamara.
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0: Daughtry on Clear 101 with Antidote. Time right now to check out this date throughout history. It's August the 7th. Top five things that happened on 8-7. Back in 1888, Theophilus Van Cannell received a patent for the revolving door. It was on this date in 1942. American forces landed at Guadalcanal, marking the start of the first major Allied offensive in the Pacific during World War II. In 1974, French stuntman Philippe Petit walked a tightrope strung between the Twin Towers of New York's World Trade Center. In 1999, Tony Gwynn of the San Diego Padres recorded his 3,000th hit in his major league career. And it was on this date in 2003, Arnold Schwarzenegger announced that he'd run for the office of governor in California.
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8: Here's a check of your latest local and state news. I'm Ryan Kumpf. The Nebraska Department of Health and Human Services has been notified by the CDC that 92 Nebraska cyclosporiasis cases have been linked to an ongoing multi-state outbreak. Nebraska currently has 218 confirmed cases. 191 cases were acquired in the United States. Not all of these cases are related to this outbreak. The CDC, FDA, and public health officials nationwide are investigating a potential link to iceberg lettuce. On July 17th, Taylor Farms recalled certain iceberg lettuce products sourced from central Mexico. The CDC advises consumers not to eat recalled iceberg lettuce from Taylor Farms de Mexico. Anyone who still has the recalled products should throw them away or return them to the place of purchase. Cyclosporiasis is an intestinal illness which is typically spread through contaminated food or water, most commonly fresh fruits and vegetables. Previous outbreaks have been linked to bagged salad mixes, fresh cilantro, fresh basil, raspberries, snow peas, and green onions. It is not spread from person to person. Symptoms usually develop 1 week after exposure and include watery diarrhea, fatigue, loss of appetite, weight loss, bloating, stomach cramps, and nausea.
9: A dense fog advisory continues until 10 a.m. today. Slight chance of thunderstorms with fog in spots early today. Otherwise, sunshine mixed with clouds at times. High temperatures reach up to 90. Winds out of the west, 8 to 15 miles per hour. Lows dip down to about 62. Tonight, clear skies. Slight chance for showers. Tomorrow, highs level off around 89. Sunshine mixed with clouds at times. Dry with temperatures a bit above average. Sunday and Monday, and highs in the low 90s. Right now, it's 70 degrees.
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0: some say it's just a waste of time. 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
1: TGIF, thank God it's Friday here. It is the 7th day of August, and we're into hour number 2 for the Morning Buzz. Kevin along with Taryn, and coming up, we've got more of the best music variety this hour. Katy Perry and Skip Marley after the break. Mr. Probs this hour, and some Alicia Keys. And then next hour, we're going to be having a couple of guests in our studio, as it'll be Stacy Gasper and Kyle Jensen of the American Red Cross, Josh Gasper's blood drive coming up next week. So we'll talk more about that during our Clear Community Spotlight in the 8 o'clock hour.
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0: More than enough, Sarah Reeves here on the Morning Buzz, and we can never get enough of the odd news. Here again is Taryn.
1: Well, do you have rotten luck when it comes to gambling?
0: Usually. Well, sometimes.
1: Well, the little bit I have pretty bad luck. Yeah. I don't know if you'd call this good or bad, but a winner of a $1.15 million ticket accidentally threw it away.
0: Uh-oh.
1: When the person, the winner, doesn't mention who it is.
0: But it's over in Italy, right?
1: It is over... I don't think I saw
0: yes,
1: where it said.
0: Italy.
1: It's on it does? It's on the back?
0: No, it's in the lead paragraph there. Lead sentence.
1: I don't see it.
0: Yeah.
1: It says...
0: Italy. Oh, you know what? Maybe it was in the photo. I read it in the photo.
1: Oh, that would make sense. I didn't see it.
0: The caption in the photo was, Italy. I know it was kind of a strange deal. Well, they had a very strange sounding name of this trash company. Don't try and say it, but
1: no.
0: It's Italian, so you can't really figure it out.
1: Yeah, that makes sense.
0: But go ahead.
1: When he won this super big ticket and he went to go pay it in, it mm-hmm. said non-payable, so he assumed it was worth nothing mm-hmm. and threw it away. So
0: and it was worth over $1 million.
1: It was worth over $1 million. But the owner of a waste collection company, Robert Nicola Toscano, you know, that's a very Italian-sounding name.
0: Yes.
1: was able to help the resident find said missing ticket.
0: Amazing.
1: And they were able to cash it in.
0: In like a dump.
1: It was in a dump. It was currently in a like waste truck or whatever it was, and they had to go fish through it in the truck, and they were able to find it.
0: Oh, they found it in the truck still. Well, at least it didn't make the dump. Yeah. That would have been impossible.
1: Yeah, that would have been impossible. And the employees thought it was so lucky they were able to find it that they bought a ticket,
0: mm-hmm.
1: and they ended up winning $57 collectively.
0: Oh, okay.
1: So everyone made it ahead that
0: and,
1: day.
0: Well, and hopefully they got a little reward from the guy that picked up over $1 million.
1: We don't know. We don't know who he is.
0: Yeah.
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1: Nebraska center Justin Evans was named Thursday to the Remington Trophy watch list. Evans leads an experienced Husker offensive line into the 2026 season. Last season, he started all 13 games at center, helping pave the way for running back Emmett Johnson to earn first-team All-America honors. Of the 40 centers on the watch list, 13 are from the Big Ten, the most of any conference. One of those is Iowa's Cade Pieper, a Norfolk Catholic graduate who's moving from right guard to center for the Hawkeyes this season. The award is named after former Husker great Dave Remington, a two-time Outland Trophy winner and member of the College Football Hall of Fame. Nebraska Football Fan Day is set for Saturday. The free event will be held from 2 to 3:30 tomorrow afternoon inside the Hawks Championship Center, just to the northeast of Memorial Stadium. Doors will open at 2 p.m. and fans may enter through two entrances on the west side of the building. Restrooms and concessions will be available in the lobby. Water, pop, and Gatorade will be available but will be cashless. Parking is available in the Champions Club lobby outside West Stadium, North Stadium Lot 8, and Surface Lot 5 directly east of the Hawks Championship Center. Coach Rule's autograph line is limited to pre-selected fans in 8th grade and younger. Fans must limit their autograph request to one item per player. Central City's Senior Legion baseball team knows who it will play Saturday for the overall Class B state title. Lincoln Christian will host the state championship game after it routed Mount Michael Benedictine 17-5 in 5 innings Thursday in the American Division State Tournament Championship. Central City completed a 5-0 run through the National Division State Tourney on Wednesday night to claim that crown. A pitcher and shortstop from Kearney has become the first member of Nebraska baseball's 2028 recruiting class. Will Caskey committed to the Huskers on Thursday. The right-hander is ranked as the number 7 prospect in the state by Prep Baseball Nebraska. He had a 2.33 ERA with Kearney High in the spring. It's not known if he'll also get a chance to play shortstop at NU. And two Nebraska soccer matches this fall will be aired on the Big Ten Network. The conference announced Thursday the Huskers' home match against Notre Dame on August 20th at 7 p.m. and the contest at Iowa on September 13th at 1 p.m. will be televised by BTN. Also, the semifinals and championship of the Big Ten tournament in November will air on the network. That's sports. I'm Kevin McNamara.
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1: Football player for the Philadelphia Eagles, Jalen Hurts, turns 28. Actor Wayne Knight is 71. Hockey player Sidney Crosby turns 39. Actor Michael Shannon is 52. And actor Tobin Bell, is 84. On Saturday, figure skater Alyssa Liu is 21. Singer Shawn Mendes turns 28. And on Sunday, actress Anna Kendrick turns 41. And actor Kevin McKidd is 53.
0: All righty. Locally, I'd like to wish happy birthday today to Miranda Lambert from Payne, Olix, Renly, Ainsley, and Brixley. Also, happy birthday today to Brixley from Dad, Mom, Olix, Renly, and Ainsley, as well as the dog Seeger. Happy birthday wishes go out tomorrow, Saturday, to Donna Oswald. That's from your friends and fellow mentors at Teammates Mentoring of Columbus. Happy 97th birthday to Melvin Schrant of Humphrey. His birthday will be Sunday. Birthday wishes coming from Susan, Jeanette, Kathy, David, Joe, and their spouses, 20 grandchildren and their spouses, and 50 great-grandchildren, with two more coming this year. Happy birthday wishes are going out Sunday to a couple of folks from Lynette's dance studio, as they wish happy birthday to Rowan Legenza and Annabelle Toll. And over at Columbus Community Hospital on the 7th, today, three folks celebrating birthdays. Happy birthday, Jay Pellon, Michelle Pozoza, and Victoria Hinnant. On Saturday, a couple of more birthday wishes going to Mariah Herbeck and Heather Del Valle. And then three folks from CCH celebrating a birthday on Sunday. Happy birthday to Melissa Christensen, Desi Espino Rodriguez, and Sydney Counts. And we'll do a little bit of shuffling, see who gets on to come in here, and then head on over to Runza to pick up some free food. That is going to be Melvin Schrant of Humphrey. Congratulations to Melvin. You get to head on over to Runza. And we thank Runza for sponsoring birthdays and anniversaries here on Clear 101.
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4: Here's a check of your latest local and state news. I'm Ryan Kumpf.
5: The Nebraska Department of Health and Human Services has been notified by the CDC that 92 Nebraska cyclosporiasis cases have been linked to an ongoing multi-state outbreak. Nebraska currently has 218 confirmed cases. 191 cases were acquired in the United States. Not all of these cases are related to this outbreak. The CDC, FDA, and public health officials nationwide are investigating a potential link to iceberg lettuce. On July 17th, Taylor Farms recalled certain iceberg lettuce products sourced from central Mexico. The CDC advises consumers not to eat recalled iceberg lettuce from Taylor Farms de Mexico. Anyone who still has the recalled products should throw them away or return them to the place of purchase. Cyclosporiasis is an intestinal illness which is typically spread through contaminated food or water, most commonly fresh fruits and vegetables. Previous outbreaks have been linked to bagged salad mixes, fresh cilantro, fresh basil, raspberries, snow peas, and green onions. It is not spread from person to person. Symptoms usually develop 1 week after exposure and include watery diarrhea, fatigue, loss of appetite, weight loss, bloating, stomach cramps, and nausea.
6: A dense fog advisory continues. Slight chance for storms today, otherwise a mix of clouds and sun. Highs level off around 90, winds out of the west, 8 to 15 miles per hour. Lows around 62, tonight clear skies. Slightly cloudy skies. Tomorrow, slight chance of rain showers. High temperatures reach up to 89. Temps a bit above average. Sunday and Monday, with highs in the low 90s. Taking a look at the extended forecast, 87 Tuesday, 83 Wednesday, and 78 on Thursday. Currently, 72.
2: Clear 101.
0: KLIR.

0: Claire 101, it is the Morning Buzz. Taryn and I, very pleased to be joined now by Stacy Gasper and Kyle Jensen, who, of course, is with the American Red Cross. Stacy was the mom of Josh Gasper, who passed away tragically after a motorcycle accident about 8 or 9 years ago now. And this will be the 9th annual Josh Gasper Blood Drive in his memory that's going to be coming up next Tuesday down at the Friedhof Building. So welcome to both you folks. Appreciate you being here.
1: Good morning, Kevin.
0: Now, is that his actual birthday? He would be 31?
1: Yes, August 11th is his actual birthday.
0: And very sad circumstances with the motorcycle accident that took his life, but he battled to try and get through that accident with the help of a lot of blood donors, and that's why you got involved in this, correct?
1: Yes, he used 103 units of blood, which is actually 8.5 gallons.
0: Wow. And so you've had this going on for almost a decade now, and has it grown as far as people coming to donate?
1: It kind of depends on the year, depends on when people are on vacation, but the need for blood donation is very critical right now.
0: Sure. And you've got 8 spots left?
1: Correct.
0: Okay, so if they want to get involved and if they want to come down Tuesday, it goes from noon to 6 p.m. at the Friedhof Building, 1270 27th Avenue. Do they need to make an appointment by giving you a call or scheduling at redcrossblood.org first, or can they just show up?
2: It'd probably be helpful right now. We only have those 8 slots left, so if you don't mind waiting, you can definitely walk in, but trying to schedule an appointment would be definitely helpful for our staff and also the donors.
0: Okay. And redcrossblood.org is probably the easiest way to.
2: Yeah, you can also call me. That would be fine. Number's 402-910-0681.
0: Okay, 910-0681. That is for Kyle Jensen here with the American Red Cross. And then, Stacy, your number is 910-4638.
1: Correct.
0: Okay, so call him before Tuesday if you can. What else should they do in anticipation of the blood drive to get ready for it and, show up and be ready to donate?
2: Yeah, so we've seen a lot of first-time donors with this drive, which is great. To prepare to donate, it's helpful to have a lot of extra water, even starting a couple days before the drive. Also, eat the red meats and green vegetables because your iron level does have to be higher.
0: Okay.
2: And you're not supposed to fast, so you're also supposed to eat before you come donate. So actually have a big meal before you come in.
0: Okay. Good tips there. And what else do we want to touch upon here in the first segment of our Clear Community Spotlight, and then we'll take a bit of a break?
2: Right now, we're in a big blood crisis, so every extra unit definitely does help. I know some patients are having to wait just because the shelves are not stocked where they should be. So definitely stop by and donate with this drive, with those 8 slots that are available. But we do have a lot of extra blood drives in Columbus, so stop by and donate with any of those drives as well.
0: Okay, if you have some of those dates, or you can tell us at least how people would find those dates, we'll get to that in our next segment. And Taryn Wigand will be talking with Stacy and Kyle coming up in part 2 of our Clear Community Spotlight in just a few minutes here on the Morning Buzz.
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0: Tom Fuller, Forever I'm Yours, Clear 101. It is a TGIF edition of The Morning Buzz. Taryn and I are very happy to be joined again by Stacy Gasper and Kyle Jensen. Stacy's son, Josh, tragically passed away in a motorcycle accident 9 years ago. And the Josh Gasper annual blood drive is coming up August 11th, that's next Tuesday, at the Friedhof Building, second year for the blood drive at that particular spot, so keep that in mind. And Taryn, take it away.
1: So if someone is wanting to donate blood, what should they do to prepare, or like what paperwork do they need to fill out?
2: It's helpful to have that extra water and eat that red meat and green vegetables to build up your iron level. I know as far as filling out the rapid pass is something we added about 6 years ago to kind of speed up the process. So the day of the drive in the morning before you come in, go to redcrossblood.org/rapidpass. That'll save you about 10 to 15 minutes at the blood drive. So instead of being like an hour there, you're there for about 30 minutes.
1: And just make sure to bring in your donor card or photo ID. And is there any incentive to donate?
2: We do have a lot to give back, which is sad. You should want to come and donate because you want to save a life. But this month, we are doing $20 Amazon gift cards for those that do come in to try to donate or donate. And then also, Runza's a great sponsor, so they are going to donate Runza's for the blood drive.
1: Well, that's great to hear from them. And Stacy, do you want to give us a little bit about what Josh is like as a person?
3: Oh, there's so much you could say about Joshua. He was active in just about every sport. His favorite was baseball, and he was on the drum line at school and loved his drums.
1: Mm-hmm.
3: But he was the kind of kid that he would light up the room when he walked in. His personality was very electric.
1: That's always great to hear. And so this is your 9th annual blood drive. It's been 9 years since he's... Eight years. Since mm-hmm. he's passed.
3: Yeah.
1: Well, I am sorry for your loss. And if you're interested in doing any other blood drive because you cannot make it that Tuesday, August 11th from 12 to 6, where can they find more blood drives at again?
2: There's quite a few blood drives in Columbus. I know we have a couple blood drives today. I have one in Columbus and also in Duncan. And there's also probably about 3 or 4 next week. But if you would like to look at locations, go to redcrossblood.org to look at those locations.
1: And the Josh Gasper blood drive is actually at the Friedhof Building this year, which is 1270 27th Avenue. So Tuesday, August 11th at Columbus Days, you can eat plenty of barbecue pork to get your iron levels up. We always love to have the barbecue there. And if you can also contact Stacy Gasper to set up an appointment, and your phone number is 402-910-0681, correct?
3: Nope, mine is 4638.
1: Oh, 4638. The 910-0681 is for Kyle Jensen. I read the wrong one. Well, is there anything else you'd like to add on about that blood drive?
3: We are raffling off 4 Worlds of Fun passes.
1: Alrighty. Well, thank you so much for coming. Oh.
2: And then one other thing, please. If you guys have any questions about being eligible, there is a phone number you guys can call. And that number is 1-866-236-3276.
1: Alrighty, well, thank you so much for coming in, Kyle and Stacy, and I hope you get those 8 spots that you need filled up. I'll hand that back over to Kevin.
0: Okay, 8 spots. It's for Tuesday at the Friedhof Building, and what are the hours again?
1: The hours are from noon to 6 p.m.
0: Noon to 6. And we've given the numbers that you can call. You can also just go online to redcrossblood.org. So best of luck with the 9th annual now. So it's almost a decade, and you guys have been doing, I'm sure, some fantastic blood donation raising for the community in honor of Josh, and I'm sure he's smiling. Mm-hmm. Just appreciate what you've done to keep his memory going. Well, we appreciate Stacy Gasper very much for coming in. It's always tough to talk about something like this. Kyle Jensen with the American Red Cross here as well, and head on over to the Friedhof Building next Tuesday for the 9th annual Josh Gasper Memorial Blood Drive. And give the gift of life.
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Claire 101, and let's take a look right now at this date, August the 7th, throughout music history. Top five things that happened on this date. Back in 1963, the movie Beach Party opened in the U.S. In 1974, Peter Wolf of the Jay Giles Band married the actress Faye Dunaway. 1997, Garth Brooks played a free concert in New York's Central Park. On this date in 99, violence erupted outside a Dave Matthews Band concert in Hartford, Connecticut. 55 arrests were made in the

0: parking lot of the Meadows Music Theater. And it was August 7th in 2008, the Police wrapped up their reunion tour at Madison Square Garden. Their first tour since 1986 lasted 151 shows and finished as the third highest grossing tour of all time.
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9: A dense fog advisory continues until 8 a.m. today. Sunshine mixed with clouds at times today with a high of 90. West winds 8 to 15 miles per hour. Clear skies tonight, lows level off around 62. Slight chance of rain showers tomorrow, high of 89. Dry with temperatures a bit above average Sunday and Monday and highs in the low 90s. Looking at the long range, 87 Tuesday, 83 Wednesday, and 78 on Thursday. Currently, it's 72 degrees.

0: The band Perry and Live Forever. Unfortunately, I can't go on forever, as that's going to wrap it up for this TGIF edition of The Morning Buzz. Thanks to Taryn Wigand for helping fill in for Riley Scott over the past couple of months. So she's been a co-host of the program, heading back to college, though, come this weekend. So I'll be back to solo, and we hope that Riley's back in the morning show, putting me back on a midday show here eventually, some point maybe later this year. Knock on wood. Best of luck to Riley. And enjoy your Columbus Days. Hopefully you have a great rest of your day today and a fantastic weekend at Columbus Days. Time for me to fly. So long for now.
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4: Here's a check of your latest local and state news. I'm Ryan Kumpf. The Nebraska Department of Health and Human Services has been notified by the CDC that 92 Nebraska cyclosporiasis cases have been linked to an ongoing multi-state outbreak. Nebraska currently has 218 confirmed cases. 191 cases were acquired in the United States. Not all of these cases are related to this outbreak. The CDC, FDA, and public health officials nationwide are investigating a potential link to iceberg lettuce. On July 17th, Taylor Farms recalled certain iceberg lettuce products sourced from central Mexico. The CDC advises consumers not to eat recalled iceberg lettuce from Taylor Farms de Mexico. Anyone who still has the recalled products should throw them away or return them to the place of purchase. Cyclosporiasis is an intestinal illness which is typically spread through contaminated food or water, most commonly fresh fruits and vegetables. Previous outbreaks have been linked to bagged salad mixes, fresh cilantro, fresh basil, raspberries, snow peas, and green onions. It is not spread from person to person. Symptoms usually develop 1 week after exposure and include watery diarrhea, fatigue, loss of appetite, weight loss, bloating, stomach cramps, and nausea.
5: Sunshine mixed with clouds at times today, with daytime highs approaching 90. Winds out of the west, 8 to 15 miles per hour. Clear skies tonight, lows dip down to about 62. Slight chance of rain showers tomorrow. High temperatures reach up to 89. Sunshine mixed with clouds at times. Dry with temperatures a bit above average Sunday and Monday, and highs in the low 90s. Taking a look at the extended forecast, 87 Tuesday, 83 Wednesday, and 78 on Thursday. Right now, it's 73 degrees.
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6: Sunshine mixed with clouds at times today, with daytime highs approaching 90. Winds out of the west, 8 to 15 miles per hour. Clear skies tonight, lows dip down to about 62. Slight chance of rain showers tomorrow, high temperatures reach up to 89. Sunshine mixed with clouds at times. Dry with temperatures a bit above average, Sunday and Monday, and highs in the low 90s. Taking a look at the extended forecast, 87 Tuesday, 83 Wednesday, and 78 on Thursday. Currently, 75.

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1: Sunshine mixed with clouds at times today, with daytime highs approaching 90. Winds out of the west, 8 to 15 miles per hour. Clear skies tonight, lows dip down to about 62. Slight chance of rain showers tomorrow, high temperatures reach up to 89. Sunshine mixed with clouds at times. Dry with temperatures a bit above average, Sunday and Monday, and highs in the low 90s. Taking a look at the extended forecast, 87 Tuesday, 83 Wednesday, and 78 on Thursday. Currently, 77.
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1: I'm Jordan Rubio, and I'm from Omaha, Nebraska. I had gotten into a skateboarding accident, and after surgery that had failed, I was recommended to this hospital and Dr. Mike because I was told that this was a very rare type of injury. He harvested some bone from my knee and had applied it to my scaphoid bone. They brought me a long way from where I was at. Faith Health has been very attentive to me in my stay.
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6: Sunshine mixed with clouds at times. Today, with daytime highs approaching 90. Winds out of the west, 8 to 15 miles per hour. Clear skies. Tonight, lows dip down to about 62. Slight chance of rain showers. Tomorrow, high temperatures reach up to 89. Sunshine mixed with clouds at times. Dry with temperatures a bit above average. Sunday and Monday, and highs in the low 90s. Taking a look at the extended forecast, 87 Tuesday, 83 Wednesday, and 78 on Thursday. Right now, it's 79 degrees.

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6: Sunshine mixed with clouds at times this afternoon, with daytime highs approaching 90. Westerly winds 8 to 15 miles per hour. Clear skies tonight, lows dip down to about 62. Sunshine mixed with clouds at times tomorrow, slight chance of rain showers, high temperatures reach up to 89. Dry with temps a bit above average Sunday and Monday, and highs in the low 90s. Looking at the long range, 87 Tuesday, 83 Wednesday, and 78 on Thursday. Currently 77.

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10: Sunshine mixed with clouds at times this afternoon, with daytime highs approaching 90. Westerly winds 8 to 15 miles per hour. Clear skies tonight, lows dip down to about 62. Sunshine mixed with clouds at times tomorrow, slight chance of rain showers, high temperatures reach up to 89. Dry with temps a bit above average Sunday and Monday, and highs in the low 90s. Looking at the long range, 87 Tuesday, 83 Wednesday, and 78 on Thursday. Currently 79.

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5: Here's a check of your latest local and state news. I'm Ryan Kumpf. The Nebraska Department of Health and Human Services has been notified by the CDC that 92 Nebraska cyclosporiasis cases have been linked to an ongoing multi-state outbreak. Nebraska currently has 218 confirmed cases. 191 cases were acquired in the United States. Not all of these cases are related to this outbreak. The CDC, FDA, and public health officials nationwide are investigating a potential link to iceberg lettuce. On July 17th, Taylor Farms recalled certain iceberg lettuce products sourced from central Mexico. The CDC advises consumers not to eat recalled iceberg lettuce from Taylor Farms de Mexico. Anyone who still has the recalled products should throw them away or return them to the place of purchase. Cyclosporiasis is an intestinal illness which is typically spread through contaminated food or water, most commonly fresh fruits and vegetables. Previous outbreaks have been linked to bagged salad mixes, fresh cilantro, fresh basil, raspberries, snow peas, and green onions. It is not spread from person to person. Symptoms usually develop 1 week after exposure and include watery diarrhea, fatigue, loss of appetite, weight loss, bloating, stomach cramps, and nausea.

0: Sunshine mixed with clouds at times this afternoon, with daytime highs approaching 90. Westerly winds 8 to 15 miles per hour. Clear skies tonight, lows dip down to about 62. Sunshine mixed with clouds at times tomorrow, slight chance of rain showers, high temperatures reach up to 89. Dry with temps a bit above average Sunday and Monday, and highs in the low 90s. Looking at the long range, 87 Tuesday, 83 Wednesday, and 78 on Thursday. Currently, 79.
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4: Sunshine mix with clouds at times this afternoon, with daytime highs approaching 90. Westerly winds 8 to 15 miles per hour. Clear skies tonight. Lows dip down to about 62. Sunshine mix with clouds at times tomorrow. Slight chance of rain showers. High temperatures reach up to 89. Dry with temps a bit above average Sunday and Monday, and highs in the low 90s. Looking at the long range, 87 Tuesday, 83 Wednesday, and 78 on Thursday. Right now, it's 81 degrees.
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8: Mainly sunny skies this afternoon with daytime highs approaching 90. Northwesterly winds 8 to 15 miles an hour. Lows level off around 62 tonight. Slight chance of rain showers tomorrow. Highs around 89. Sunshine mixed with clouds at times. Temps above average Sunday and Monday with highs in the low 90s. A peak at the extended shows, 87 Tuesday, 83 Wednesday, and 78 on Thursday. Currently 82.

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7: Mainly sunny skies this afternoon with daytime highs approaching 90. Northwesterly winds 8 to 15 miles an hour. Lows level off around 62 tonight. Slight chance of rain showers tomorrow. Highs around 89. Sunshine mixed with clouds at times. Temps above average Sunday and Monday with highs in the low 90s. A peek at the extended shows. 87 Tuesday, 83 Wednesday, and 78 on Thursday. Currently 82.

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7: High temperatures reach up to 90 this afternoon under partly cloudy skies, northwesterly winds, 8 to 15 miles an hour. Lows dip down to about 62, tonight partly cloudy. Slight chance of rain showers. Tomorrow, high temperatures reach up to 89, sunshine mixed with clouds at times. Dry with temps a bit above average Sunday and Monday, and highs in the low 90s. Taking a look at the extended forecast, 87 Tuesday, 83 Wednesday, and 78 on Thursday. Currently, it's 84 degrees.

just to hear the answer phone. Yeah, I know that you won't get this, but I'll leave a message so I'm not alone.

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6: High temperatures reach up to 90 this afternoon under partly cloudy skies, northwesterly winds, 8 to 15 miles an hour. Lows dip down to about 62, tonight partly cloudy. Slight chance of rain showers. Tomorrow, high temperatures reach up to 89, sunshine mixed with clouds at times. Dry with temps a bit above average Sunday and Monday, and highs in the low 90s. Taking a look at the extended forecast, 87 Tuesday, 83 Wednesday, and 78 on Thursday. Right now, it's 86 degrees.

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2: Partly cloudy skies tonight with lows around 61. Northeasterly winds 5 to 10 miles an hour. Slight chance for showers tomorrow. High temperatures reach up to 87. Sunshine mixed with clouds at times. Partly cloudy skies tomorrow night. Lows dip down to about 70. Temps above average Sunday and Monday with highs in the low 90s. A peek at the extended shows. 87 Tuesday, 83 Wednesday, and 78 on Thursday. Right now, 86.

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4: Partly cloudy skies tonight with lows around 61. Northeasterly winds 5 to 10 miles an hour. Slight chance for showers. Tomorrow, high temperatures reach up to 87. Sunshine mixed with clouds at times. Partly cloudy skies. Tomorrow night, lows dip down to about 70. Temps above average Sunday and Monday with highs in the low 90s. A peek at the extended shows. 87 Tuesday, 83 Wednesday, and 78 on Thursday. Right now, 86.

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4: Partly cloudy skies, tonight with lows around 61. Northeasterly winds, 5 to 10 miles an hour. Slight chance for showers, tomorrow high temperatures reach up to 87. Sunshine mixed with clouds at times. Partly cloudy skies, tomorrow night lows dip down to about 70. Temps above average, Sunday and Monday with highs in the low 90s. A peek at the extended shows, 87 Tuesday, 83 Wednesday, and 78 on Thursday. Right now, 86.

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2: Nebraska center Justin Evans was named Thursday to the Remington Trophy watch list. Evans leads an experienced Husker offensive line into the 2026 season. Last season, he started all 13 games at center, helping pave the way for running back Emmett Johnson to earn first-team All-America honors. Of the 40 centers on the watch list, 13 are from the Big Ten, the most of any conference. One of those is Iowa's Cade Pieper, a Norfolk Catholic graduate who's moving from right guard to center for the Hawkeyes this season. The award is named after former Husker great Dave Remington, a two-time Outland Trophy winner and member of the

0: College Football Hall of Fame. Nebraska Football Fan Day is set for Saturday. The free event will be held from 2 to 3:30 tomorrow afternoon inside the Hawks Championship Center, just to the northeast of Memorial Stadium. Doors will open at 2 p.m. and fans may enter through two entrances on the west side of the building. Restrooms and concessions will be available in the lobby. Water, pop, and Gatorade will be available, but will be cashless. Parking is available in the Champions Club lot outside West Stadium, North Stadium Lot 8, and Surface Lot 5 directly east of the Hawks Championship Center. Coach Rule's autograph line is limited to pre-selected fans in 8th grade and younger. Fans must limit their autograph request to one item per player. Central City's Senior Legion baseball team knows who it will play Saturday for the overall Class B state title. Lincoln Christian will host the state championship game after it routed Mount Michael Benedictine 17-5 in 5 innings Thursday in the American Division State Tournament Championship. Central City completed a 5-0 run through the National Division State Tourney on Wednesday night to claim that crown. A pitcher and shortstop from Kearney has become the first member of Nebraska baseball's 2028 recruiting class. Will Caskey committed to the Huskers on Thursday. The right-hander is ranked as the number 7 prospect in the state by Prep Baseball Nebraska. He had a 2.33 ERA with Kearney High in the spring. It's not known if he'll also get a chance to play shortstop at NU. And two Nebraska soccer matches this fall will be aired on the Big Ten Network. The conference announced Thursday the Huskers' home match against Notre Dame on August 20th at 7 p.m. and the contest at Iowa on September 13th at 1 p.m. will be televised by BTN. Also, the semifinals and championship of the Big Ten tournament in November will air on the network. That's sports. I'm Kevin McNamara.
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8: Here's a check of your latest local and state news. I'm Ryan Kumpf. The Nebraska Department of Health and Human Services has been notified by the CDC that 92 Nebraska cyclosporiasis cases have been linked to an ongoing multi-state outbreak. Nebraska currently has 218 confirmed cases. 191 cases were acquired in the United States. Not all of these cases are related to this outbreak. The CDC, FDA, and public health officials nationwide are investigating a potential link to iceberg lettuce. On July 17th, Taylor Farms recalled certain iceberg lettuce products sourced from central Mexico. The CDC advises consumers not to eat recalled iceberg lettuce from Taylor Farms de Mexico. Anyone who still has the recalled products should throw them away or return them to the place of purchase. Cyclosporiasis is an intestinal illness which is typically spread through contaminated food or water, most commonly fresh fruits and vegetables. Previous outbreaks have been linked to bagged salad mixes, fresh cilantro, fresh basil, raspberries, snow peas, and green onions. It is not spread from person to person. Symptoms usually develop 1 week after exposure and include watery diarrhea, fatigue, loss of appetite, weight loss, bloating, stomach cramps, and nausea.
9: Lows level off around 61 overnight under partly cloudy skies. Northeast winds 5 to 10 miles an hour. Slight chance for showers Saturday. High temperatures reach up to 87. Sunshine mixed with clouds at times. Lows around 70 Saturday night. Partly cloudy skies. Temperatures above average Sunday and Monday with highs in the low 90s. Looking at the long range, 87 Tuesday, 83 Wednesday, and 78 on Thursday. Currently 84.
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9: Lows level off around 61 overnight under partly cloudy skies. Northeast winds 5 to 10 miles an hour. Slight chance for showers Saturday. High temperatures reach up to 87. Sunshine mixed with clouds at times. Lows around 70 Saturday night. Partly cloudy skies. Temperatures above average Sunday and Monday with highs in the low 90s. Looking at the long range, 87 Tuesday, 83 Wednesday, and 78 on Thursday. Currently 84.
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10: Lows level off around 61 overnight under partly cloudy skies. Northeast winds 5 to 10 miles an hour. Slight chance for showers Saturday. High temperatures reach up to 87. Sunshine mixed with clouds at times. Lows around 70 Saturday night, partly cloudy skies. Temperatures above average Sunday and Monday with highs in the low 90s. Looking at the long range, 87 Tuesday, 83 Wednesday, and 78 on Thursday. Right now, it's 82 degrees.
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1: I'm Ty Stevens, and I'm from Page, Nebraska. I was in Valentine, Nebraska at the high school state finals, and I caught my thumb in my dally, and I went to the hospital in Valentine, and they flew me here. Came to Dr. Hartzell right away, and he reattached it. I was here for a week after I cut my thumb off. I just think that we're really lucky to have someone like him that can do these kind of surgeries. He's just so good at what he does. It leaves a good impression. Caring, that's what Faith Health means to me.
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10: Lows level off around 61 overnight under partly cloudy skies. Northeast winds 5 to 10 miles an hour. Slight chance for showers Saturday. High temperatures reach up to 87. Sunshine mixed with clouds at times. Lows around 70 Saturday night. Partly cloudy skies. Temperatures above average Sunday and Monday with highs in the low 90s. Looking at the long range, 87 Tuesday, 83 Wednesday, and 78 on Thursday. Right now, it's 82 degrees.
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